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In a silence. And hurry, hurry. And Hare Rama. Money dream, money dream. Money dream, money dream. Money beam. Money beam, money beam. Money seeing. Dinosauria.

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In this space. And then this space. Spaceship. Mario dream. 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

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And if you find me, Dino, man in your dream. Dino, Dino, Dino, specially, specially.

0: perfect day. Such a perfect day. It's a perfect day. What a perfect day. Such a perfect day to go out fishing.
1: Atlantic Ocean.
0: Yes, it's a perfect day. Such a perfect day.
1: Fishing. Long Island Sound.
0: A perfect day.
1: Pipe Cove.
0: And it's a perfect day for banana fishing.
1: 3 Mile Harbor.
0: It's such a perfect day.
1: Jamaica Bay.
0: A perfect day.
1: Chesapeake Bay.
0: Captain Sands,
1: Gulf of Honduras,
0: etc. Captain Sands, it's a perfect day, such a perfect day.
1: Kattegat,
0: for banana fishing, for banana
1: Baltic
0: fishing. Captain Sands,
1: Gulf of Finland, Vistula Lagoon.
0: Captain Sands,
1: Narva Bay,
0: it's a perfect day.
1: Captain
0: says it's a
1: such
0: a perfect day.
1: Irish
0: such a perfect day. What a perfect day
2: for banana fishing. To go out fishing.
0: Fishing.
1: Bay of Biscay.
0: It's a perfect day. Such a perfect day.
1: Gulf of Lion.
0: What a perfect day.
1: Ionian
0: for banana fishing.
1: To go fishing.
0: Etc.
1: Of Sardinia.
0: Etc.
1: Of Marmara.
0: Fishing.
1: Black Sea.
0: It's a
1: Gulf of Guinea.
0: Day. Such a perfect day.
1: Birmingham.
0: Perfect day.
1: Arctic Ocean.
0: Perfect day.
1: Barren Sea.
0: For banana fishing.
1: White
0: out fishing.
1: Wandel Sea.
0: It's a perfect
1: Amundsen's Gulf. Beaufort.
0: Such a perfect day.
1: Pacific Ocean.
0: Captain
1: Amundsen's
0: Sea. Captain
1: Sands,
0: Captain Sands,
1: Captain
0: Sands, Captain Sands,
1: Captain Sands,
0: Captain Sands,
1: Captain Sands, Captain
0: Sands, Captain
1: Sands, Captain Sands,
0: Captain Sands,
1: Captain Sands, Captain
0: Sands, Captain Sands, Captain Sands, Captain Sands, Captain Sands, Captain Sands, Captain Sands, Captain Sands, Captain Sands, Captain Sands, Captain Sands, Captain Sands, Captain Sands, Captain Sands, Captain Sands, Captain Sands, Captain Sands, Captain Sands, Captain Sands, Captain Sands, Captain Sands, Captain Sands, Captain Sands, Captain Sands, Captain Sands, Captain Sands, Captain Sands, Captain Sands, Captain Sands, Captain Sands, Captain Sands, Captain Sands, Captain Sands, Captain Sands, Captain Sands, Captain Sands, Captain Sands, Captain Sands, Captain Sands, Captain Sands, Captain Sands, Captain Sands, Captain Sands, Captain Sands, Captain Sands, Captain Sands, Captain Sands, Captain Sands, Captain Sands, Captain Sands, Captain Sands, Captain Sands, Captain Sands, Captain Sands, Captain Sands, Captain Sands

0: Gulf of Taiwan, Java.
1: Such a perfect day. A perfect day.
0: Solomon Sea.
1: A perfect day.
0: North China Sea.
1: For banana fishing. It's a perfect day.
0: Gulf of Carpentaria. Yellow Sea.
1: Perfect day.
0: South Sea.
1: To go out fishing.

0: such a perfect day for banana fishing. What a perfect day.
1: Let's get some bananas and fish to go out fishing. Let's hit it up.
0: Captain it's a perfect says, day.
1: Captain says, such a perfect day. Captain says, it's a perfect day for banana such a fishing. Day for banana fishing.
0: Banana fishing.
1: For banana fishing.
0: Banana fishing.

It's a perfect day. Such a perfect day. What a perfect day to go out fishing. It's a perfect day. Such a perfect day. A perfect day for banana fishing. A perfect day for banana fishing. Yes, Captain says it's a perfect day. Captain says such a perfect day. Captain says for banana fishing. Captain says for banana fishing.